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Like dead, dressed up to dance. Dance for the dead.

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Dance for the dead, all in my head. Dance for the dead, what Nixie said. 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